0: Voz Life FM 895.
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1: 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Please come in.
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1: Brothers and sisters, I want to welcome you back to life. 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

Oh, yes. Lord, we just continue to celebrate you. We worship you not only with our mouths and with our hands clapping and feet dancing, but Lord, we even worship you on our instruments.

0: 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Yeah. Whoa, whoa, whoa. If there's one thing I know.
1: No.
0: Hey, yeah.